Rebúcies. 107.6 FM. We fall and we fall out. Hearts always beating. I miss holding you tight to my chest.

I got a call the other day. It was my sister Carolyn saying, Aretha, come by when you can. I've got something that I want to say. And when I got there, she said, you know, rather than go through a long, drawn-out thing, I think the melody on the box will help me explain.

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0: on 6th Street, hearing you whisper through the phone, wait for me to come home.
1: Tenim a Arbúcies una temperatura de 17 graus i una humitat del 72%.